fire. 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Another mother's crying.

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We cry to our preacher. These days we too afraid to couple.

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1: 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DJ

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It's a fact that you wanna say, girl, I want a piece of that. And you look like the type that would jump when I clap. I'll make you work for it. Come on, baby, bring it back. When I jump, jump, when I clap, clap.

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The demands to do something about this outrageous man became...